0: life is so much richer. You've given me so much to live for. And I never really lived before loving you.
1: For loving you, my faith is a little stronger. For a world that could give you to me couldn't be as bad as it's made out to be. There was good there, I just could never see.

Lonelier man than I ever thought any man could be. But even in my loneliness, even as I walk the haunting trail of memory, even for all the pain that I'm feeling right now, never once will I ever regret having had the chance of loving you.